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1: It's Mr. 305 checking in for the remix. You know they had that 75 Street Brazil. Well, this year's gonna be called Calle Ocho. Que hola, Gata. Que hola, Omega. And this is how we gonna do it. Dale.

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Mind to the side, everybody wants to stay alive. Step to the side, you'd better run and hide. Mind to the side, everybody wants to stay alive.

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1: Step to the side. You'd better run and hide. More to the side. Everybody wants to stay alive. Step to the side. You'd better run and hide. More to the side. Everybody wants to stay alive.